0: on and let me out.
1: It's the Workday Hits on Paro FM, and it's thanks to Ballarat and District Trotting Club. Make it a family day at the Flying Horse Entertainment Venue. Great food and a playroom. The kids will love Geordie with you and after 12. We're off to 2004 with LMC versus U2. Then we're heading a little bit further back in time to 1992 with Jimmy Nail. There's more in our throwback lunch, and it's brought to you by KFC. Ballarat's keeping life finger-licking good every day.
2: How many artists can

0: slight chance of a shower for the rest of today. Tomorrow, it'll be cloudy with a high chance of showers and a top of 13 degrees. Then on Sunday, cloudy, a very high chance of rain and a top of 11.
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0: This is Ballarat's Hit Music Station, Power FM. It's Chelsea with you for your home run. All thanks to APCO and their new roast lamb jaffle. It's only available for a limited time, right? So you need to head on in there as quickly as you can. Drive on in, I should probably say. Oh, and speaking of cars, there is a song that has been used in car ads so much over the years. Oh, I've been shaking, I love every time I hear Shawn Mendes come in with that one, I'm thinking of, I don't know, Jeep or something. But I'm going to use it to tell you about APCO's Jaffle. It's got lamb, gravy, peas and potatoes, only available for a limited time. So go get one. What are you waiting for? Because you don't want to miss out, that's for sure. And speaking of that Shawn Mendes song, we're going to listen to that together straight after your news, sport and weather. So keep it on Power FM.
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1: Cloudy with a slight chance of a shower for the rest of today. Tomorrow, it'll be cloudy with a high chance of showers and a top of 13 degrees. Then on Sunday, cloudy, a very high chance of rain and a top of 11.
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1: Cloudy with a slight chance of a shower for the rest of today. Tomorrow, it'll be cloudy with a high chance of showers and a top of 13 degrees. Then on Sunday, cloudy, a very high chance of rain and a top of 11.
3: Yeah, check this out.
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5: Australia. You know what time it is. It's time for something big. It's time for something bold. It's time for something sexy. DJ Will's first ever national tour. We've already played under the bright lights at under 14 soccer training. And rocked the foam off a latte at a morning cafe rave. But now, the massive grand finale for DJ Will's first ever national tour.
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